0: Boy, did I tell you I was also a songwriter? Thank heavens above, I met that boy. Perhaps you could help me write this.
1: Doesn't sound like you need any help from me.
0: My heart, it was filled with incredible joy the day I met that young hobbledehoy.
1: Here, who's a hobbledehoy?

You can put your mind and do whatever you want to do. Just tell yourself that you're capable too. But don't do things that ain't even cool. And get rid of them no good friends that's enabling you. Making you feel like you won't be nothing. Your life crumbling, they talk mumbling. You gon' be something. You are glorious. We're no gangs but warriors. We well known, notorious. They can't stop.

Singers, dancers, actors, this is your lucky day. 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

Michael Wilding, Mike Todd, Eddie Fisher, Richard Burton. Who's after that? Richard Burton. Who's after Richard Burton? Michael Wilding, Richard Burton. No, no, no. It was John Warner, Larry Fortinsky, Elizabeth Taylor. Do you think it's forever?

0: Well, we're thrilled that you're here. Thank God for you. Our last music teacher just was let go. Don't know why. Never liked her much. It's fine. Now you're here.
1: Wow, what?
0: Talk off your ear. I know. Sorry, I know. I'll never change. So my mother...

0: to leave. Sorry. 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I have lesson plans to go through.
1: Of course. Sorry. The kids will be here in an hour. Good luck with your first day.
0: Katrina, wait. Thank you. You're really nice.
1: Sure. Hey, why don't you come over for dinner tonight?
0: You want to have dinner with me?

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Hollywood A Go-Go presents to you the fan

0: It's 3:30 in the morning and the baby has been crying all night long.
1: Get your ass up before I'm making nighttime for good.
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0: It's been 10 years of this. 10, what you waiting on? Well, you stay and you gon' need something to help you through. 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
1: What is this?
0: Now I need you to repeat.

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Oh, I'd rather like a 20-carat earring.

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1: They say we always get what we deserve, whether good, bad, or indifferent.
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1: Yes.
0: You want to drive?
1: No. That's okay. 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
0: So, I was... You were, is that too much air?
1: No, it's good.

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1: And why would I do that?
0: Oh, sweetheart, because Edgar's friends at the FBI discovered that Mr. Bronco Billy is an ex-convict. 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

0: that. 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
1: Oh, fine, Constance, you win!
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I can't believe he's turning 3. 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

0: Jen's intuition. 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
1: No.
0: What?

0: lot. 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What you doing here? Two words. 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
1: Moose what?

0: like a man with a good sense of humor, which, sorry to say, you don't have. Nothing personal, dear. You're just really boring.
1: No.
0: Who are you?
1: He's an awesome bloke.
2: Aw, thanks, guys.

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Look, whatever, if you have to, then you have to. So whatever, it's all right. We'll have tonight. You know what makes me crazy? I'm sorry, can I say this? You know what makes me nuts? The fact that we could be together here, together sharing our night, spending our time, and you are gonna choose someone else to be with. No, you are. Yes, Jamie, that's exactly what you're doing. You could be here with me or be there with them. As usual, guess which you pick. No, Jamie, you do not have to go to another party.

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She saves me, but I can't be saved. 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

Reeves back again with our special report on a sudden explosion of mass homicide. The body count rises. A recent victim was described as being completely eaten out. Sounds like my last office party, am I right, ladies? Now, breaking news from the nation's capital. A shocking investigation of funeral homes, morgues, and hospitals have found that the unburied dead are coming back to life and seeking human victims. That's right, in other words, you're fucked. You're fucked. People heed this explanation. Fucked. 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

0: So tell me how it all began. 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
1: It started long before that. 40 years before I came here. When I was a boy, I dreamed a girl, the perfect love for me. When I awoke, my grandma said, "That girl's your destiny." Grandma had psychic gifts. She saw my future clear as day. 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

0: Where is your beautiful sister Elena?
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1: I am Count Karl Tanzler von Kossel, the finest scientist in all of Germany. Perhaps even the world.
0: A scientist, you say? What a piece of luck! I'm Dr. Lombard, the supervising physician at the Naval Hospital here. Can you operate an X-ray machine?
1: Of course. I practically invented the X-ray machine.
0: Perfect! Ours is on the fritz. 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

0: I see
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1: I feel his wrath.
0: I'm not supposed to be here. I smell
1: hunger
0: on
1: his
0: breath. I feel
1: fingers
0: cold
1: like
0: death.
1: My head
0: pushed
1: into
0: the dirt.
1: His hand
0: pulling
1: at
0: my
1: skirt.
0: I am not supposed to be here. I am not supposed to be here. I am not supposed to be here.

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They didn't want it here, but I gave the all clear. 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
0: Battling for pauper spits?
2: What's this building here?
1: Oh, that building there. 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
1: Because I paid for it! 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
0: You have to save Face.
1: Now we both know what we hide from the world.

0: Congressman, this is my boss.
1: Lisa Bushmaster, president of the National Rifle Association. Congressman Thurman, you look sweatier in person.
2: I need your help in this upcoming election. My opponent is a monster. Bribery, embezzlement, sexual affairs. He's got proof I did all those things.
1: You're in good hands with Ron. He's the NRA's top lobbyist.
3: Politics is more than just polls and numbers, Congressman.
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5: We can pay for ads and rumors till no one knows what's true. I heard your opponent is a pervert.
1: I think I heard that too.
2: He is? Oh, right.

0: Congressman, we could use your help.
1: The damn Democrats are forming a committee to try and repeal the Second Amendment.
2: You want me to bribe them? Maybe a sexual affair?
0: Here's our plan. You'll surprise the press by joining the committee. Pretend to reach across the aisle, but once you're inside, you'll stall the bill forever.
1: You want to keep your seat, don't you? The NRA can help you get elected, or your

0: Silas Cooper, I heard your soundbite on the news.
1: Well, it's true. You NRA lobbyists twist our laws and manipulate...
0: Yeah. Save it for the screen. We may not agree, but I think you and I can work together. I can tell you're a free thinker. We just want you to free think for us.
1: I don't want to work with you.
0: But aren't you tired of your social media protests? They never get anything done. You need to take things into your own hands. And we will give you the platform. Let's get you on...

0: the next Tucker Carlson or Joe Rogan or some woman, probably.
1: I know what you government men do. You spend millions to brainwash people. You put fluoride in the water. I do yoga every day, bro. Your mind rays aren't going to work on me.
0: Whoa, that's a lot of conspiracies, even for network television. You want a podcast?
1: I'll never work for you. Next time I see you, you're dead.
2: How'd it go, Ron? Did you convince him to come to our side?
0: No luck, boss. You can't convince crazy.
2: I'm sure he's

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You run with me, and I can cut you free out of the treachery of walls you keep in. So trade that typical for something colorful. And if it's crazy, live a little crazy. 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

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You're onto something, really it's something. 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

0: cure your aching. 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But I guess I'll leave that up to you.
1: Intriguing, but to go would cost me greatly. So what percentage of the show would I be taking?
0: Well, fair enough, you'd want a piece of all the action. I'd give you 7, we could shake and make it happen.

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And sometimes there are so many that I can hardly stand it.

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1: He's gone. He thought we didn't want him.
0: I'm going after him.
2: He's not our responsibility.
0: Henry, we're all...

0: 9 Birdcage Walk.
1: Hello, Bear. 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

0: What's the issue, dear? Why are you holding back from such a man? Is it the clumpy way he walks?
1: Or the grumpy way he talks?
2: Or the piercing...

0: 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So she's a bit of a fixer-upper.
1: That's a minor thing.
2: Her quote engagement is a flex arrangement.

0: Edward!
1: What's he doing?
2: What's he got in his sack?
0: Oh, no, it's gotta be the kittens!
2: Dear Jesus, please make Edge find a rock or something. Amen! He's gonna drown us!
0: Ed!
3: Lordy, Swallow, where did you come from?
0: What's in the sack, Ed?
3: Something that don't belong.
0: Something alive?
3: Something that'd be better off dead. Better for all of us.
0: But Ed!
3: Something merciful Jesus didn't ever mean to be here in the first place. So the kindest thing to do is send him back to him. Now you kids get on home. Your daddy be wondering where you are.
2: They're gonna drown!
0: Jesus don't want little kittens to die!
2: What are you doing?
0: Hold me tight!
2: This is cool!
4: Be careful!
2: Can you see ya?
4: We got ya!
0: Now if I can just put my foot on this ledge, I can...

0: Hey, you! We got enough trouble around here without you scared people.
1: Everybody's got a right of worship as the place.
0: Oh, sure. I just don't want anyone being talked into anything. Understand my meaning, boy? Now get! Sun's going down, Swallow. Time to go home. Help your daddy with supper before it gets dark. And don't go talking to no strangers. How long you fellas planning to stay in town?
2: Revival meeting, day after tomorrow. Then we're moving on.
0: Well, keep your eyes peeled for anyone hanging around your camp. We got a real storm heading our way.

0: How you doing, Swalla? You like my new back?
1: Ain't new, eh, Moss?
0: Well, it's like new. New paint, new headlight. Rebuilt the motor myself. Do you like it, Swalla?
2: It's real pretty. Shiny, too.
0: Like you. You want to take a ride?
1: I do.
2: You should ask your girlfriend, Candy.
0: I'm asking you. Come on, this baby could fly. We'll be like James Dean and Natalie Wood.
1: Hey, Moss, what's a revival meeting?
0: It's a place folks go to dance with snakes.
1: Hey, Moss, can we take us?
0: I don't know. You gotta be real grown up to play with serpents. Why do you always walk away when I'm talking to you?
2: Because we gotta hurry and hide the

Were you in my position, friend? Were you a humble sleeper? Your thoughts on man's condition, friend, would be a little deeper. If every blessed day, my friend, brought dung and bone and spittle, for you to clear away, my friend, 'twould change your mind a little. 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

0: But what if she...
1: Her admiration for you, her lust for you is strong. 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She has the Baron's ear. Through her, you will have the Baron's ear. You can rebuild this crumbling town, and with its power, you will fight the tyranny of the Prince Archbishop and expose the lies of the entire church.
0: Could this actually be possible?
1: Oh, Johann, my dear man, trust me, and we can restore what was taken from you.

0: 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I will fill you with honor and pride.
1: So, what do I give you in return?
0: Johan.
1: What?
0: You're so earnest. So bound by silly rules, what must I do? Bargains, agreements, contracts, my dear, dear Johan.
1: Well?
0: Follow me, Johan. Come with me to the earth. I can see what you'd be if you would follow me, Johan. I'll show you who you have been since

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What part of my soul is crying for crying out loud?

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It's late, you're 5 hours ahead. You must have gone out.

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0: our road was steep and rough. 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
1: And Mum, I met a girl. I know what you'll say. Sounds rather unlikely. We talked, and just for a while, I could almost have

0: Lauren. 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
1: Yeah, yes.
0: I was thinking that keeping you in the production line is a waste of your talents. Mm-hmm. I'd like you to work with me on the Milan show.
1: Oh, yeah, you don't owe me a job.
0: No?
1: No.
0: Well, all this started with you having a fit.
1: Well, yeah, I had a fit, but you had an idea. That's why some of us get our names on factories and the rest on punch cards.
0: Well, as someone whose name is on a factory, I am asking if I may please place your name on one of my executive punch cards. Good. Good. Have I got something in my teeth?
1: Just funny how you can know someone all your life and not really know them at all.
0: Guess I'll see you later.
1: Sure thing! Boss! Used to think you were from outer space. Who's this bright-eyed guy?

Gentlemen, be seated. War is a science with rules to be applied, which good soldiers appreciate, recall and recapitulate.

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Then to guarantee their folly, we'll bring Bowman into play, who will fire just one volley and retire to point A. And gentlemen, and then the men go

0: Pippin, sit down immediately.
1: Now, where was I? Ah, yes. What is a science? A breeding ground for brains. For though I cannot write my name, the men whose pens have brought them fame

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And if you could sing, you could dance. 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
1: It's in Variety. 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
0: Jobs.
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And then I found out. 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One of those Mormons, you know. 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

0: No, I'm standing in the kitchen, carving up the chicken for dinner, minding my own business. In storms my husband Wilbur in a jealous rage. You've been screwing the milkman, he says. He was crazy, and he kept on screaming, "You've been screwing the milkman!" 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
1: If you'd have been there, if you'd have seen it, I bet you would have done the same.
2: Meet Kirishi Kerry. Ost Munyako, a Hiroshlo Kumleko Tomoferim. 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
3: Yeah, but did you do it?
2: Not guilty.
4: My sister Veronica and I had this double act. And my husband Charlie traveled around with us. Now for the last number in our act, we did these 20 acrobatic tricks in a row. 1, 2, 3, 4, 5 splits, spread eagles, backflips, flip-flops, one right after the other. So this one night before the show, we're down at the Hotel Cicero. The three of us boozing, having a few laughs. And we ran out of ice, so I go out to get some. I come back, open the door, and there's Veronica and Charlie doing number 17, the spread eagle. Well, I was in such a state of shock, I completely blacked out. I can't remember a thing. It wasn't until later, when I was washing the blood off my hands, I even knew they were dead.

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I guess you could say we broke up because of artistic differences. He saw himself as alive, and I saw him dead.

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1: Now cut out that us business.
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1: Well, what right do you have to take me for granted?
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1: Norma, what I'm trying to say is that I'm the wrong guy for you. 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
1: Got a word on the waves breaking from the station boppers. 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

0: A controversial community have purchased a 10,000-acre ranch on the outskirts of Asheville. The fear is these strangers are using land for everything except farming.
1: For everything but farming. Residents are terrified of the impact this will have on their town and want these people gone.
2: Question on everyone's minds, who are they and why are they here?

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Just look at you. How could I not be in love with you? What kind of

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1: Hello, Cindy. 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
0: Hey, let's show these folks how they can put together their own Tony Award winning show.
1: All right. Now it can be told, a musical is sold by just how well it matches Broadway's cookie-cutter mold. Aim for on the nose, and then hit them with a sledge. Keep away from conflict as you

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1: Billy Porter.
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1: Billy Porter.
0: All messed up.
2: Hello, I'm Billy Porter.
0: Wait a second, you're not Billy Porter.
2: Okay, you caught me. I'm Neil Patrick Harris as Hedwig in the Angry

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1: I'm only teasing Soviets with gentle bonhomie. You've a better reason to be anti them than me.
0: There's a time and there's a place.
1: Is this the girl who always says she wants to know the truth?
0: There's

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1: Hard-hearted Mrs. Corney? Hard. Are you hard-hearted Mrs. Corney?
0: Dear me, what a curious question coming from a single man. What can you want to know for, Mr. Bumble? Mr. Bumble, I shall screw...

0: Is he here? He's not here. To be clear, I didn't move here for Josh. I just needed a change, because to move here for Josh, now that'd be strange. But don't get me wrong, if he asked for a date, I would totally be like, that sounds great. Did it sound cool when I said that sounds great? Okay, how about now?
1: That sounds great.
0: Yes, I heard of West Covina from Josh, but I didn't move here because of Josh. Do you get those things are different?
2: Wobbling list.
0: At the end,

0: Sure feel like a queen sitting up in that carriage.
1: Only she talked so mean to me a while back, Aunt Ella. I'm a good mind not to take you.
2: Ames said I was going.
1: I ain't asked you.
2: Where'd you get such a rig at? I bet he went and hired a rig over to Claremont thinking I'd go with him.
1: That's all you know about it.
2: Spent all his money hiring a rig and now he ain't got nobody to ride in it.
1: Oh, I have to. And I did not hire it. No, look, I made the whole thing up out of my head.
2: What? Made it up?
1: Dashboard and all.
2: Oh, get off of the place, you! Anna, don't make him get himself out of here, telling me lies.
1: Hey! Now look out now. I'm making up a few purdies and again, no lord I know of. Don't you wish there was such a rig, though? Then you could go to that play party and do a little hold down till morning if you was in mind to. And then when you was all wore out, I'd lift you up onto that surrey, jump up alongside of you, and you'd just point the horses home. I can just

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Or else I'd be a Viking and live a life of daring while smelling like a herring.

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3: Waverly, please.
2: What?

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1: I know.
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1: I know.
0: Did he call you up?
1: Stop it, goblin. Shut up, ignore it. What does he know? Yeah, what does he know? Yeah, what does he know? It's because you don't look like a real fairy.
0: Not gonna go.
1: It's too far away. Got things to do.

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Then everything changed. I learned how to rely on myself. I put up my guard, and I guess I never really let it come down.

0: Maybe she did send me a Valentine.
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0: I'm afraid to look. If I look and there's nothing there, I'll be crushed. On the other hand, if she did send me a Valentine,
1: I've gotta look!
0: Hello?
2: Hello? Hello?
0: Nothing echoes like an empty mailbox.

0: A painting is not a woman.
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0: Right. A painting is not a woman.
1: But we are to capture life.
0: Life, death, everything, nothing. How? A painting is not a woman.

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1: Everything within your control.
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Still there, Cosette? 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
1: Come on, Tanya. You know Jason doesn't deserve you. And after everything you've put me through.

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0: When the first four got out, Leibowitz put him in vaudeville. He hoped people wouldn't forget about the rest of us in jail. But guess what? They already had.
1: The Scottsboro Boys.
2: But me? I could never forget.
3: I kept hoping my life would begin.
4: I kept hoping my nightmares would stop.
5: One day I gave up hoping. I shot myself.
1: The Scottsboro Boys.
6: I was paroled in 43. Ozzy and me got paroled in 46. Did we finally get justice? A black man with a record.
7: Hell, we couldn't even get jobs. 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
1: No. Not no more. 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
1: They must be tacky trinkets from, I guess, Atlantic City.
0: No, actually, Di, there are wedding rings.
1: It's going well.

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1: Yes, ours. Here's Dad at my recital, and we're wondering where you are.
0: I remember this. I made it to the school.
2: Wait, you remember?
0: It was the year of too much lithium. I hid out in the car.
2: Yes.
0: And your swim meet just last year. I'm in the pool.
1: So you are.
2: You're getting...

0: Guinevere, my dear, the wars have ended, but King Uther is dead. The succession is unclear. We must all be there for the kingmaking.
1: Yes, father.
0: You will be ready to leave in the morning.

0: ceremony's over. We could still make the second half if we leave now.
1: You're mad, Tony. My mum and dad will go spare.
0: Oh, come on, Jess. There's so many people here. They won't even notice, man.
1: Look how happy they are. I can't ruin it for them.
2: What are you going to ruin?
1: Nothing, Dad. It's fine.
0: Uncle G, you know that the final of Just Minda's football tournament is on right now. Look, I reckon I can get her there for the second half of the match and back before anyone notices.
1: Right, stop it, Tony. Dad, don't listen to him. It doesn't matter. I belong here.
2: Pinky is so happy, and look at you. You look like you're at your father's funeral.
1: I'm sorry, Dad.
2: This is the only way I'm going to see you smiling. At your sister's wedding, then go now. But when you come back, I want to see you happy on the video.
1: Pinky!

It's 1665, and V. Marie is perfumed with a distinct odor. Stale tobacco, dry beer, and just a soupçon of flatulence. Men. A ship docks in the harbor that sends the now 200 women of our city running down to greet it, led by de Maisonneuve, who makes sensuous S's over his head with a crimson strip of fabric I did not know he possessed. A royal battalion of soldiers has arrived to rid us of the Iroquois by penetrating their ranks. I fear that's not all they're looking to penetrate. The women of our congregation are given a private room in the fort. The soldiers sleep next door. Now, I am not so unsophisticated as not to know what to anticipate. I barricade the door with everything I can find and sleep against it on a sack of flour, fully dressed. Banging on the door, a soldier yells, "Mon pays, ouvrez-nous votre porte!" My countrywoman, let us through your door. The play on words is despicable, yet oddly well-crafted. A group of them push through the door. I hold up my crucifix, yelling, "My body is the body of Christ. If you lay on me, you lay on him." That scares them away. It's clear we need a bigger church. Tall enough to cast a shadow over the city, reminding all that V. Marie is a religious community. A place where women are not only free, but safe. A place we can all call home. Gold bullion promises funds, and so the labor begins.

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1: If she's famous and she's distant,
2: get in touch with her assistant.
1: If you still can't find her,
2: have your daughter's goyish friend remind her
1: that
0: when you're in a pinch, we'll get you, cause we're always there, you betcha. I'm so glad I met you here at Swanky Camp

0: Hey, that's enough of that.
1: To see Mr. DeMille. Open the gate.
2: Mr. DeMille is shooting. You need an appointment.
1: This is Norma Desmond. No appointment is necessary.
2: Norma who?
3: Jonesy.
4: Why, if it isn't Miss Desmond.
3: Open the gate.
0: But they don't have a pass.
4: Stage 18, Miss Desmond.
3: Thank you, Jonesy. And teach your friend some manners. Tell him without me there wouldn't be any Paramount Studios.
5: Well, well, well.
3: Hello, Mr. DeMille. Last time I saw you was someplace terribly gay. I was dancing on a table.
5: A lot of people were. Lindbergh had just landed.
3: You've read the script, of course.
5: Well, yes.
3: I know how busy you are when you're shooting, but I really think you could have picked up the phone yourself instead of leaving it to some assistant.
5: I don't know what you mean, Norma.
3: Oh, yes, you do.
5: Come on in.

0: Miss Desmond. Now, up here, Miss Desmond. It's Hawkeye.
1: Hawkeye. Well, hello.
0: Let's get a look at you.

0: in the dead of the night.
1: Hartwright, my name is Walter Hartwright.
0: What are you doing here on a night like this?
1: I'm lost, sir. I'm trying to find my way to Limeridge House. The train broke down and I'm forced to walk.
0: Ranch train broke down. What you say is true.
1: Yes. I heard the wires singing in the wind. The noise of them led me to you.
0: Why are you going to Limeridge House?
1: I have the post of drawing master. I must arrive tonight, for I start tomorrow.
2: Sir, you look upon me with such dread.
0: Last night I had a vision that a stranger would appear. He stood right where you are, a man such as yourself. Alarm on the line, he said. Alarm on the line. So I tapped out the message, and the answer came back. Are well both ways. But he said, you'll mark my words. When a year to this day, the dead lie on the tracks. The dead lie on the tracks.
1: I can assure you, sir, I know of no imminent danger.
0: A man such as yourself. They're calling me from down the line. There's danger somewhere along the line.
1: Wait!

0: shot!
1: You've got to help me. There's someone after me.
0: How can I help you?
1: I'm being followed, and I've done nothing wrong.
0: It's very late for you to be out here alone.
1: You must believe me that I am free from blame.
0: Who do you run from?
1: I dare not say his name.
0: Where do you live? I'll try to help you if I can.
1: I have a secret, my precious secret.

0: You must be Mr. Hartwright.
1: Yes.
0: I'm sent to bring you straight to Limeridge House.
1: Did you see her? A woman dressed in white?
0: I saw no one.
1: A woman all in white?
0: Sir, I saw no one. I saw no one.

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How do you get to the summit? No looking down, cause that's how you drop. You second guessing, you plummet. But from it, you learn to get up. Dust yourself off, you're still alive. One foot in front of the other, Vajana, you wanna stay on it until you arrive. Your legs are tied, your lungs

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0: And the people who follow the trail, you please, will get there because of you.
1: Hey.
2: Hey.
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Now that's the kind of love that I'm talking about. 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

0: All I care about is love.
1: From Chicago. 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So this next song. So I was fortunate enough to play one of my dream roles 5-6 years ago now. It was Cractus Potts in Chitty Chitty Bang Bang. Yeah. I got to be Dick Van Dyke. I couldn't believe it. I saw the film when I was about 7 years old. Chitty Chitty Bang Bang, Chitty Chitty Bang Bang, I love you. It was I did it with the lovely Carrie Hope Fletcher, who's going into Cinderella the musical soon. Really happy for her with that. And we had a wonderful 5-6 months on the road. And I got to fly Chitty across the audience. I saw it here, actually, with Michael Ball prior, a few years back. And it was just, I remember thinking, I hope one day I get to do that part. And I did. And it was a lovely time. But I'm going to sing a song for you now. It's from the show. And I had Sundays off on tour, and I'd come back and put Betsy to bed on a Sunday, and she's about 4 or 5 at the time. I used to sing this song to her to send her to sleep. I used to be so sad I had to leave and get back on the road again. But this is Hush of My Mountain. I hope you like this.